0: 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Inside odor, I-85, North and Old Linwood Road. Timeout, 20-03.
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1: 10-4, sir. Truck in.
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1: 10-4.
2: Can you give us more information on this? Saying a meth smell coming from the car?
1: 10-4, that's what they're advising.
2: Copy. Go ahead and start me law enforcement. And the tank, though.
1: Copy. This is all and Battalion 7.
2: Herman, is she still in the vehicle?
1: The TC that spoke to her advised her to get out of the vehicle, unsure if she followed directions or not.
3: In order, I-85 North and Old Linwood Road. Timeout 20-03.
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1: 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On T-41.
0: Pick on, you calling 41.
1: So that Lexington Fire are going to stage until law enforcement can advise due to the smell in the vehicle being a meth smell per caller.
2: Let's
0: see. Who'll be staging at the station?
1: Okay.
4: Do you know if this is going to be on 85 or Old Linwood Road?
1: They're advising it's on the ramp.
4: I don't think there's a ramp there, but you mean the bridge?
1: 10-4, I think that's what they mean.
4: 10-4.

0: 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Fire off one, please.
1: Yes,
0: sir.
1: M4, I got them standing by at the station. You need them to move up somewhere else.
0: Negative, sir. 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I'm really unsure about reading this note

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0: 10-4, it's going to be up here at the Hargrave Road ramp going on to 85. I'm just talking to the lady now. She's up here at the end of the road.
1: Copy that. We're turning around and coming back.

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1: Trucking.
0: Copy. The correct address is going to be 85 northbound on ramp at the Hargrave Road.
2: Medic 10, public assist Alpha response, 188 Travis Lane, 9, Cross Street Pinetop Road, timeout 2013.
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0: 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May I have a car?
1: Leon, Battalion 7 is on the scene, Hargrave Road.
0: Battalion 7, copy.

0: SR 15 and SR 4, and I want to head towards the road for traffic control.
1: SR 20, can you 10-9 now?
0: So if y'all was not heading towards through traffic control.
1: 10-4, I talked to SR-4, and he and I agree that we don't need to do that time.
2: Need you really?
1: That's what he said.
2: Is that too grassy?
3: Especially when you got paid yet, neither.
1: That's a point which have an infiltration on the field.
2: Yeah, after it's over, they let parents go on and take pictures for like 5 hours.
1: They start telling these people to get off my grass.
2: Give Mr. Duncan on that.
1: Count.

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0: 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Sick person, Charlie response. 312 Moore Drive. Cross of Farmer Avenue and Ridge Street. Timeout 2106.
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0: 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Sick person Alpha response. 112 Cox Avenue, apartment B, cross of 8 Guilford Street and 5 Street. Timeout 21:28.
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0: 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Breathing problems, Delta response. 161, John W. Drive. Cross Street, Leonard Road. Timeout, 2137. 37.
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0: Medic 20. Sick person, Delta response. 915, left Cooksey Drive. Cross of North NC Highway 109 and James Avenue. Timeout 2153.
1: 20 talking about. 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It's non-responsive.

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1: 11.

0: 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Timeout, 22:14.
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Timeout, 2221. 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
1: Medical 11 copy. It's a welfare check on a white female, 20 to 30. The caller advised that the female was on the side of the road, curled up. When they went back to check on her, she got up and started limping toward Burn Road. Law enforcement believes they got out with her and she thought she was fine, but just have EMS check on her and advise if you need law enforcement.

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0: Would you have some knowledge to extend it out in with me before tonight?
1: 10-4. See, you copy direct. Can you page me out on that traffic?
2: Yeah.

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Sick person Delta response. 915 left Cooksey Drive. Cross off North NC Highway 109 and James Avenue. Timeout 2223.

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0: Medic 2, Thomasville Rescue, Heart Problems, Charlie Response, 1119 Randolph Street, A Rod of Thomasville, cross of I-85 North off ramp to Randolph Street, and Lambeth Street, timeout, 2041.
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0: Medic 2, Thomasville Rescue. Heart problems, Charlie response. 1119 Randolph Street, Bay Lodge of Thomasville. Cross of I-85 North off ramp to Randolph Street and Lambeth Street. Out 2328.
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0: 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Paul Bravo response. 9420 North NC Highway 150. 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
3: 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What room am I going to?
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0: 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It's going to be a Energy United poll. Closest poll number is going to be 240478. The poll in question that's arcing is going to be inaccessible to us. So you just let Energy United know.
1: Okay.

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0: 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Sick person, Alpha response. South NC Highway 150, and Carlisle Drive. Timeout, 0041.
1: Out. Female that was left on the side of the road, saying was involved in a domestic. We do have law enforcement around, but she's saying that she doesn't remember it. I was in the fight and that she was on the side of the road. Once the EMS took her out.

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0: Digamos.
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0: We have law enforcement around.
1: Not at this time.
0: Thank you, Warden. That's routine is efficient.
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1: Copy. 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
0: 10-4, we're getting ready pretty soon, and just for our family control.

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0: Medic 10, Psychiatric Alpha Response, 17 Cornelia Street, Lexington Health and Rehabilitation Center, cross of North Calvert Boulevard and Martin Luther Jr. Boulevard. Timeout, 1:25.
1: Hang up. Medicans, the 65-year-old female conscious Bori Ben, although she needs to be sent out for evaluation for her behavior, will be at the desk. She's not volunteering.

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1: 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Cell bedside. Has laceration above her right eye.

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1: Okay, and copy route. 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

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Town 6, North Main Street. Lexington Police Department. Cross out West 2nd Street and East 1st Street. Timeout 4:17.

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The 43-year-old male in Lake Police Department was, he needs psych help. 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
0: 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They want to even cancel.
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Station 58. Unknown problem, Delta response. NC Highway 49 and West Lake Line Road. Timeout 442. Unknown problem, Delta response. NC 49 and West Lake Line Road. Timeout 442.

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1: Medic 4, copy. I know my female not conscious, breathing status unknown. 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We are letting highway patrol know as well.

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1: AC-58, copy. Same told me in reference to a unknown aged female, status is unknown. Caller was a passerby, advised the female has passed out in a white vehicle stopped in the middle of the road. State Highway Patrol has been made aware at this time.

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1: Go ahead.
0: 10-4, just information only. Received another call for the 49 of Slate Mine Road traffic. The caller advised they made contact with the female. She's just having car trouble. She is fine, no medical emergency. They got her car to the side of the road. Your discretion.
1: 10-4, we're on the scene with her right now. We're advising on the terrorist.
0: Still.

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2: Go ahead.
1: 10-4, subject is now off the edge. Vehicle is out of gas. I put in the note, vehicle description. Let Highway Patrol go ahead and come on and check her out. Call Walt Cranks. This is not going to be a danger. And let him check her out. Other than that, can't sleep for the fire EMS.
2: 10-1.
1: I'll clear the scene. Thank you, Seacom. Seacom,
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Breathing problems, echo response. 1018 Holly Grove Road, cross of Thomason Street and Century Street. 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

0: 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Stroke Charlie response. 188 Travis Lane, 9. Cross Street Pinecop Road. Timeout 707.
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Breathing Globes Delta Response. 9420 North NC Highway 150, Mallard Ridge Assisted Living Facility, Cross Al Corporate Plaza Boulevard, and Mallard Landing Boulevard. Timeout, 8:17.

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Single residential fire alarm, 859 Fred Miller Road, cross of Old Highway 109 and New Cut Road. Timeout, 828.

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Units responding to 859 Fred Miller Road, reference to a residential fire alarm. Same showing to be a residential smoke alarm, zone 14 in the hallway. Alarm company did call back with an update, advised that there is a Jim Seaman subject on site, was just cooking, did not advise cancellation.

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0: engine on. 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I got a single-story manufactured home. Got enough to show up in the house. We have the investigation. You know, we'll be turning us down, man. We'll have the...
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0: Also, have any other further? Stage. I'm Fred Miller.
1: Any apparatus responding, Fred Miller Road, if you can stage on Fred Miller. 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
2: 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Patient is disoriented.

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Medic 8. Psychiatric Bravo response. 427 West 6th Avenue. Cross of Delmar Street and Southbound Street. Timeout 10:43.

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1: 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I think I'm Medicaid, you can go ahead and stand down.
0: Cigarette.

Medic 5, psychiatric Bravo response, 427 West 6th Avenue, cross of Del Mar Street and Southbound Street. Timeout 10:44.

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Fall Bravo response. 164 Old Indian Trail T. Cross off Lake Drive number 10 and Lake Drive number 9. Timeout 1046. Sun County Rescue. Fall Bravo response. 164 Old Indian Trail T. Cross off Lake Drive number 10 and Lake Drive number 9. Timeout 1047.

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0: 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Responding to a 84-year-old female conscious breathing fell a few hours ago. 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

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Timeout 11:13.

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4: 10-4. 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

0: 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Be advised, all they did was swap mirrors.
1: Yeah.

0: 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If I get a refusal, we can send them to analyze.
1: 10-4, sir.

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1: Medic 4 is on
0: the
1: scene.
0: 4, copy.

0: 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We actually already cleared this thing. I'm assuming with our fuel.
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1: 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We're also going to have fire department, sheriff's office en route reference the subject.
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Breathing problems, Charlie response. 322 Borden Farm Road, Cross Street North, Old Greensboro Road. 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
0: 10-4, in reference to that Enterprise port, the deputies advised that they were on the phone with the caller who stated that the smoke had started back up. How do you advise on response?
1: Advise deputy. We did not put out the team. There is nothing illegal about what they're doing. I let them continue with their burn.

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1: Restaurant tip, okay.
0: 10-4.
1: What?
0: 10-4, you've got residential fire alarm, White Spruce Court, and an illegal burn, Wall Avenue at Fuller Mill Road. How do you advise?
1: Okay. Go ahead and dispatch as normal. Engine 43 is going to handle the fire alarm, and engine 45 is going to handle the illegal burn.
0: Come on.

0: 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Single residential fire alarm. 403 White Spruce Court. Cross Street, Jack Pine Street. 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
1: Just the information only about that residential fire alarm. Alarm companies call back in advising you could cancel.
2: 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This is a fire alarm. 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

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Two-story, single-family residential structure. Nothing showing two sides. I'll be out investigating. 2143 establishing fire alarm command.

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1: Go ahead.
0: You cancel all units that are out in the white first court. Change gonna be a confirmed false alarm. Charles Berger units assignment complete.
1: 10-4.
2: Engine 45, stay down.
1: 10.
2: Could the caller for the illegal burn provide a reference?
1: Just stated there was a subject that looked to be burning trash on Wall Avenue. It was still smoking, but didn't see any flames.
2: 10, we'll check out.
1: Stick on all units in reference to White Spruce Court. 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

0: 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Diabetic problems, Charlie response. 13 kilometer drive. 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

0: 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Abdominal pain, Delta response. 17 John Ernest Road. Cross Street, Friendship, Ledford Road. Timeout, 12:52. 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Abdominal pain, Delta response. 171 John Ernest Road. 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

Unit 12, copy and route. Responding to a 88-year-old male, conscious, breathing, car advised has pneumonia. 10 BP was low.

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1: Copy, Medic 20 in route, respondents on 87. You're low conscious breathing. Neighbor came down to the residence and about having trouble breathing.

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0: Medic 10, Davidson County Rescue. Accident with injuries. I-85 South at mile marker 88. I-85 South at mile marker 88. Timeout, 13:27. At mile marker 88. I-85 South at mile marker 88. Timeout, 13:27.
1: No voice contact, no answer on callback either. Six, clear, have my turn here. Six, copy.
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3: Yeah,

0: Units responding 85 southbound at the 88. Same with the crash notification. No voice contact made. No answer on callback. We've not received any other calls in reference to the same as well.
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0: 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I'm going to have 241 just stand by up here at the ramp. Let us know if you need us.
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0: Comanche 241's on the ramp facing northbound at 88, standing by.
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Timeout 1333. 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Timeout 1333.

0: 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Go ahead. Information only. I checked from the 88 down to Bill truck stop southbound and didn't see anything.
1: 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See, now we checked from 88 to 91, nothing plugged in. 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
1: We've not seen anything. We're past getting a six. We're about to turn around.
0: The fire department was unable to locate. They just cleared.
1: He can show us the UL as well.
0: 10-4. Same operator dispatch.

0: 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Breathing problems, echo response. 283 West 5th Street, cross of Fair Street and North State Street. 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

0: bleed on the medic too. I know you're in the hospital, but about how long it'll be?
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0: 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QR4.
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0: QR4. Can you start towards 702 Overbrook Drive? 702 Overbrook Drive, reference to a stroke Charlie room. I don't have a unit close to that. Medic 2 should be clear and hospital in about LMC in about 5 to 10 minutes.
3: We got to hurt 6. Go that time, stop down and just hold the psychiatric.
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0: 10-4.
3: Hang on, just let the sheriff's office know that we're just out of units currently. So if you want to check on that county for us, on the 10.
0: 10-4, sir.
2: 20, Routine Townsend.
0: 20, cop.

0: 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Timeout, 1344.
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High life hazard, fire alarm. 217 West 3rd Avenue, cross of Park Street and Hargrave Street. Timeout 1349.

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1: Everybody's in your phone, that's in hospital.
0: Of course.

Unit 3 West 3rd. It's going to be a high life hazard fire alarm advising there's a hot water heater alarm going off. Caller, it lives in apartment 4. 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It's shown to be in the basement.

0: Seacom, engine one's on the scene. That's controlling a three-story apartment building. We'll be out investigating. Engine one, ASAP to land.
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0: minute 50, we're going to have an additional 13-minute ETA. This GPS has routed us to the wrong overbooked trail. It took us to High Point. So we're still about 13 minutes out.
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2: 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Engine 1A has command.
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Timeout 1402.

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EMS, standby. 324 West Peacock Avenue, Denton EMS Base 4, cross of Brown Road and South Jones Street. Timeout, 1425.

Medic 10, Davidson County Rescue. Stroke Charlie response. 10, London Court, Apartment B, Cross Street, Martin Luther King Jr. Boulevard. Timeout, 14:25.

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0: Tony, copy and Roger. 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
0: 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I'm fixing to drop you on this 21 Allred Road call. 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

0: 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Breathing problems, echo response. 2160, Allred Road, Hedrick Grove Country Store. 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
1: Seven copy. It started out as a breathing problems echo for a 78-year-old male. Now is conscious and breathing, went unresponsive and sweating in the chair. It's possibly going to be stroke related.

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1: 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You're responding to a 71-year-old male conscious breathing, bed 14, bed A, room 14, bed A, for a residence as a PIC line that has been dislodged.

0: 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Station 41. Traffic accident, property damage only, possible leak or spill. I-285, North and West, U.S. Highway 64. Timeout, 1453.
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2: It lives like a mile down the road. 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
1: Yeah. Or 10 minutes out.
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0: 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You can go ahead and cancel any further.
1: Any further apparatus responding, I-285 northbound at West U.S. Highway 64. You can cancel for Rescue 71 on scene at 1457.
2: Rescue 451, sir.
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0: Okay, for it. 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
1: 10-1, quick at the store, and my agent left the scene. Do you want us to stand by until Sheriff's calling him, or please?
0: You can go ahead and clear, though. Well, my 10 agent.
1: 10-4, 7-8.

0: 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Breathing problems, Charlie Response. 72, Beth Church Road. Cross of Pete Frith Road and Carl B. Road. Timeout, 15:08.
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1: 3, copy and route. Response on 80-year-old male, conscious, breathing, tree swing, fell on friends. 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
1: 10-4, I do now, I've got you now. 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

0: 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Just information only on the size of the object.
1: Seven, I'm here.
0: Seven, copy.

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Timeout 1524.

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Breathing problems, Charlie response. 742 Vext Road. 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

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Hemorrhage or laceration, Bravo response. 209, Sailway Road. Timeout, 1539. Sailway Road. 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

0: 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Breathing, Charlie response. 107, East 1st Avenue, cross of South Pew Street and South South Street. 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
0: Actually 2, stand down. So gone to medic 5.
2: Go ahead.
0: Sir, how much longer till you clear the hospital?
2: 5 minutes for deconning.
0: 10-4. I'm going to go ahead and drop you on this 2968 Old Salisbury Road, call it Brookstone, for a breathing problem sucker response. I'm just going to drop you on it, just let me know when you're out.
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0: 10-4.

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1: 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You responded to a 74-year-old male, conscious breathing. Patient is having trouble breathing, clammy. Going to be in room 15, room 15. Just information only. Also has a collapsed lung.

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0: units are responding Cardinal Drive. You'll be responding to caller reporting has a fuel leak in the garage and is requesting fire department to respond.
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0: Right off note on Midway School Road. When you get a little bit more information with the sheriff's office, while I may even need an ambulance.

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1: 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Respond to a mid-20s female. LPD on the scene, requesting routine traffic, reference to the psychiatric.

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0: We're going to be clear with the refusal AMA. We did not find any meth in her car. Bench, just so you know, if you were worried.
1: 10-4, thank you.
0: There wasn't a bomb either.
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1: 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Talking to a 59-year-old female, consciousness, breathing status unknown, same team as a unknown medical pendant, alarm, no contact. It's going to be a Peggy Blackburn.
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0: 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Thanks for playing. 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

0: 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Unknown problem, Bravo response. 500, Wingary Road, apartment 404, cross off, Kidron Corner, and Clark Street. Timeout, 1839.
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0: Mrs. Blackburn, we talked to, said that she had no idea what was home, and she was out walking her grandchild and wasn't even home. So I don't know what's going on.
1: 10-4, thank you. I'll show you clear.

0: 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Sick person, Charlie response. 249, Brewer, Path, Cross Street, George Hagee Road. 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
2: Medic 8, psychiatric Charlie response, 4360, Bright Ridge Road, cross of Dorchester Street and Bandelier Court, timeout 1905. Clear court, timeout 1905.

0: Medic 11, Davidson County Rescue. Hemorrhage or lacerations, Delta response. 1508, New Bowers Road, cross off Maxine Drive, and East U.S. Highway 64, exit 2, New Bowers Road. Timeout, 1907.
1: Mm-hmm. 11, copy and route, 87-year-old female, conscious breathing.

0: 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Chest pain, Charlie response. 205, Cindy Hill Lane, Cross Street, Rich Hilton Road. Timeout, 1912.
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1: Thank you.

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0: Just the information only, the caller stated the 4395 Frybridge Road driveway will be the new for access.
1: Could you repeat that real quick?
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2: Copy brush 57 en route. Brush 57, responding to the reports of a large outside fire across from caller's address. They advise it's getting ash in their pool and on our roof. But it's going to be a 20-foot wide by 12-foot high area. It's not spreading or threatening anything at this time.
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